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1: ATL Pop Rock. Atlântida. What we've got here is failure to communicate. Some men you just can't reach. 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
1: Man, I'm just, man, this shit real, like, real, real, like, real deep.

breaking every chain that you put on me. You thought I wouldn't change, but I grew on you. I will never be what you wanted, this fire, this fire.